mama coming back. Oh, that's the echo from my hammer coming back. Well, John Henry had a buddy. Said, buddy, why ain't you taking your time? John Henry drilled down 18 spikes while his buddy was only driving.

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John Henry, he had a little woman.

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Oh, Polly and drill steel like a man.

0: Well, there we heard John Henry by Ed Lewis, then Altamont by the Gribble Lusk Band from over in Rock Island, Tennessee. Finally, Gray Eagle by fiddler Jim Booker and Taylor's Kentucky Boys. One of the more intriguing collections of music from this area is the Edwin C. Kirkland Collection. Kirkland was a English professor at the University of Tennessee in the late 1930s and had access to a disc cutter. He recorded quite a lot, several hundred songs from around here. Now we're going to listen to a few of those. First, we'll hear Jim Cantrell with Green Beds. He was a grad student at the time over in education. He had been teaching at Alpine over in Middle Tennessee, northern Middle Tennessee, and was an older student. He was in his late 30s, near 40, when he was studying on his master's degree over here. We'll hear him doing Green Beds. And then Raymond Stanley and singing Pretty Polly. Raymond Stanley was here in Knoxville, and he was singing his version of Pretty Polly got from his father. And it's also really close to the Pretty Polly sung by Doc Boggs. Then we'll hear Sam Hatcher singing Hicks Carmichael. This is about a murder. Dates from about 1888. Hicks Carmichael killed a deputy sheriff here and fled. I believe he was captured in Cock County and hanged a couple of years later. Starting out, though, with Jim Cantrell and Green Beds.
1: I'll tell you a story of one. 'Twas

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So Johnny, oh Johnny, your lodging is to seek. Johnny called on the landlord to know

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Without this dear companion, you're turning it out of door.

And that set, we heard Jim Cantrell singing Green Beds, Raymond Stanley with Pretty Polly, and Sam Hatcher with Hicks Carmichael. We're running out of time. Got time for just a real short one here. Let's go up to the plateau and hear fiddler Cooge Bertram. Mr. Bertram was an African-American fiddler. He was recorded here, I believe, by his daughter in the 70s. By that time, Mr. Bertram would have been almost 80. And he's doing Big Cat, Little Cat. He is, this is a home recording, so there's a break or two. Mr. Bertram forgets the words here and stops and restarts. But I really like this performance. Hope you all do too. And I hope you can tune in next week to Wild Hog in the Woods. Thanks for listening.

cat in a wheel, prosper in a bed of Tennessee hills. 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

0: crib part of the yard meeting swung out the big sandlord. 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
1: This is the Cumberland Trail from Cumberland Gap to Signal Point. We're going to play the music of three of our fiddlers this week. Here's the great Bob Douglas with a tune he and his father composed in 1923 entitled Sequatchie Valley.

That was Sequatchie Valley, fiddled by Bob Douglas, a tune he said that he and his father put together while listening to an old train engine that they called Uncle Billy or Little Billy, driving through the beautiful Sequatchie Valley, 1923. My name is Bob Fulcher. I'm a ranger on the Cumberland Trail, and I've got a couple more Bob Douglas tunes for you. All these are from an album that came out on Tin Veil Records in 1973. Sort of a custom label, but I think they helped him get this one out because they thought Bob Douglas was a great treasure, and I believe they put a little bit into it. Bill Harrison founded the Tennessee Valley Old Time Fiddlers Association, wrote the biographical notes on this album, and that fanatical Missouri fiddle tune collector, R.P. Christensen, he wrote the notes about Bob's fiddle tunes. And they entitled the album Walden's Ridge. And Bob Douglas's father lived on Walden's Ridge on and off through 1900 to the 1930s. And the Cumberland Trail, of course, spends a lot of time on the Walden's Ridge. And so here's a couple more from that album. Rye Straw, that Bob learned from his father, and the Highland Waltz, which Bob said he composed, but old R.P. Christensen recognized that it was just a great adaptation from the Skater's Waltz. Here they are.

You just heard Bob Douglas on Rye Straw and the Highland Waltz. And now here's a selection from a very young and wonderfully talented fiddler who knew Bob Douglas too. That's Meredith Goins. She lives in the Squatchy Valley right now, I believe. She's a member of Ed Brown's Cumberland Band. She's been a member since she was about 10 years old and probably played with them long before that or a little bit before that. And I think she's maybe only 12 or 13 years old right now. And last year she went down to the Click Studios in Crossville with Ed Brown as her banjoist and her father, Spencer Goins, playing guitar. John DeGroat on bass, Landon Greer on mandolin. They made a great fiddle CD. I like old-timer said, it'll do to listen at. So here's Wheelhouse, Chestnut Waltz, which is a Randy Howard composition, and Aubrey Haney's Leaving Rosine.

Meredith Goins, already a fine fiddler. Seems like she's got her whole life ahead of her. And that is from her CD called Never Looking Back, Wheelhouse, Chestnut Waltz, and Leaving Rosine. And Meredith, you've already made us proud along the Cumberland Trail. And I was very excited a couple of weeks ago to talk with John Delgado, the founder and owner of Sierra Records in Pasadena, California. I was trying to learn more about Leslie Keith, and he knows a lot about Leslie, because the legendary Leslie Keith was pumping gas in Los Angeles. He was a gas station worker when Delgado looked him up and then recorded him, interviewed him, tried to let the world know that Leslie Keith was still around and that he was the man that made the Black Mountain Rag. And, of course, that's the Black Mountain that is in the heart of the Cumberland Trail. Leslie Keith lived right outside Crossville with his mother when he wrote that piece in the 1930s. And he actually adapted it from an old Alabama fiddle tune called The Lost Child. But anyway, Leslie Keith lived along the Cumberland Trail, and we love him for it. And he was the first fiddler that the Standy Brothers ever hired. Let's listen to him play one of his original tunes. And now you'll hear some of those Black Mountain Blues licks in this one. It's called the Clinch Mountain Blues. And then one of those early country music tunes where the old Red River flows. It seems like sort of a transition between Jimmy Rogers and Hank Williams. Here's Leslie Keith.

That was Leslie Keith, the composer of the Black Mountain Blues, better known as the Black Mountain Rag. And we'll close now with one more from Leslie, another original that he composed in 1958. Said he was playing it in a contest in Grundy, Virginia, and he didn't have a name for it. Carter Stanley was backing him up on the guitar, and Ralph Stanley was there. And when Ralph heard the tune, he gave it the name Stormy Water. So there you go. Thank you for listening to the Cumberland Trail. We'll be keeping an eye out for you on the trail.

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the national anthem. People took off their hats. 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Doc was back there in the dugout. So many things to watch. Some players spit tobacco juice and others grabbed their crotch. Then the umpire hollered, play ball. So it came to be. Doc's Pirates batted first. And when they went down 1-2-3, Doc's catcher put his mask on and he handed Doc the ball. And it was 327 feet to the left and right field wall.

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And he bounced a couple of pitches. And he bounced a couple of others. We might say about that day, he looked a little wild. The leadoff batter trembled. Nobody knew why. Doc Ellis smiled. Well, you walk eight and you hit a guy. Ooh, the things that people shout. Especially the manager, but he

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Sometimes he held a beach ball. Other times it was a dot. Doc was tossing comets that were leaving trails of glitter. In the seventh inning stretch, he still had his no-hitter. So he turns to Cash, his buddy, says, I got a no-no going. Speaking the unspeakable, and he goes back out there throwing. Bottom of the ninth, he stood high upon the mound.

First up was Cannizzaro, he flied out to a loo. Then Kelly grounded out for Dean, and the shortstop yelled, "That's a two." Must have been a madhouse, fans upon their feet, littler ones among them, standing on their seats. Well, that would have brought up Herbal, Spezio pinch hit. He took a third strike looking,

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We're taking it on the road to Blue Tick Tavern in downtown Maryville. 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
1: I'm going to go sit on the dock again for day two.
2: Absolutely beautiful.
1: It's absolutely beautiful.
2: That's all I'm saying.

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Then I met an old man with a one-man band playing on the corner for tips. A mouth harp strung around his neck and a mandolin around his hips. He wore bottle caps under his shoes. They clicked while he played his set. He probably weighed a full 95 pounds, a sobbing wet. I said, hey, how'd you get so happy? Free from the trouble and strife. He said, my give-a-damn busted long ago. Now I'm floating down the river of life. I've got

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He said, I wish I had a monkey to pass the hat because I hate paperwork. He said, I don't like plowing and digging. I get my spinach from a can. Because, buddy, I'm just like Popeye. I am what I am. I've got news.

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And in the sand, he drew a line. 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

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The old man said, just watch him, sonny, ride him out, but don't wear your spurs. 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

everything you knew? Or are you hanging to the best you had with the steamboat Basul Blue? I've been right here since 9 o'clock, and believe you me, that's true. I just a-looking at the Waterways Journal.

a waterbed. Bluegrass music is a thing of the past, and the same for rock and roll. And a

I remember Mother used to call from the back steps of the old home place. Come on home now, son. It's supper time. My, how I'd love to hear that once again. But you know, time has woven for me a realization of the truth that's even more thrilling. That someday we'll be called up to gather around the supper table in heaven for the greatest supper time of them all with our Lord. I can almost hear the call now coming from the portals of heaven. Come home, son. It's supper time.

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0: that. Put that back in your pocket.

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roses are red, baby. That's what he said. Lily white lightning, it went straight to your head. And there's blood on your hand, blood on your shoes. Don't talk to me about issues, baby.

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Here's a gun and here's a blade. 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

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He was an old bachelor who never married. She was an old maid who never married either. 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They'd known each other for all of their lives. They played together when they were little kids. 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
0: watching the river go by. 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

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She'd show up in her bathrobe and they'd sit in the dark and just watch the river roll by. Watching the river roll by. Watching the river roll by in the evening. Watching the river roll by. Watching the river roll by. Watching the river roll by in the evening.

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on the still. East Tennessee's own WDVX, and welcome to a brand new week. Once again, Marvelous Monday is here, and it's time to rise and shine. I'm Alex Leach, and there's Daly and Vincent wrapping us up on our first set of music this morning with Moonshines on the Still. Junior Brown, before that with I Hung It Up. You're My Darling from Joe Isaacs. Larry Cordellin there with Breaking on the Jimmy Ridge, and Tony Holt and the Wildwood Valley Boys, Get a Little Dirt on Your Hands at the top of 6 o'clock. Glad to have you with us on this Marvelous Monday morning. We'll get back to the music here in just a second. 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Well, we've got some good tunes coming up for you right here on this Marvelous Monday morning. Back to it now with the Bluegrass Mountaineers on WDVX. Rise and shine.

East Tennessee's own WDVX. There's Songs from the Road Band wrapping up that good set of music there. That's called Halfway Home. Before that, we heard The Lonesome Fiddle Blues. That was a good classic bluegrass tune there from the 30 Years of Bluegrass celebration that came out on Star Day back several years ago. We also heard from Carolina Blue with Grown Cold, North Country from Carrie Fridley, and the Bluegrass Mountaineers kicking us off on that good set of music. I'm Alex Leach, and it's time to rise and shine. Hope you're having a great start to the week here, and want to mention that WDVX thanks Tennessee Stone on Clinton Highway in Knoxville for their support, offering hand-selected natural stone for outdoor fireplaces, stone patios, walkways, and more. 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Tennessee Stone also supports live music, and Tennessee Shines on WDVX. Well, let's get back into the music right now with one from Gary Brewer and the Kentucky Ramblers. This one's called Tennessee. It's up next, and it's time to rise and shine right here, marvelous Monday morning on WDVX.

East Tennessee's own WDVX. Nick Dumas right there with Afraid to Say Goodbye. Also heard from the Stoneman family before that. That was The Wreck of Number 9. We heard from Keith Whitley with I Never Go Around Mirrors, Cost of Living from Authentic Unlimited, and Gary Brewer and the Kentucky Ramblers kicking us off with Tennessee. I'm Alex Leach, kicking off this great week with you here on Marvelous Monday Morning. More good music coming your way as we head into the 7 o'clock hour in just a few more minutes. 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Coming up next, Miss Amanda Cook getting us started on the next set with one called Get On Board. It's time to rise and shine. 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

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It's time to rise and shine.

East Tennessee's own WDVX. Mountain Grass Unit right there with Wait For Me. Also heard from Miss Irene Kelly featuring the Kruger Brothers on Coal Dust. 5 Mile Mountain Road in there before that, and also some John Hartford with the steam-powered Aeroplane. I Don't Know Why from Blue Ridge kicking us off at the top of 7 o'clock. I'm Alex Leach. Hope you're having a great start to this brand new week. Marvelous Monday. And once again, it's time to rise and shine. WDVX thanks Garza Law Firm for their support and for sponsoring our 2026 Summer Nights Concert Series. Garza Law Firm believes in community, integrity, and supporting the people and places of East Tennessee that make our region strong. Whether it's an injury, facing a legal dispute, or needing guidance through a difficult time, more info at garzalaw.com. And also WDVX thanks the Tennessee Theater for their support as they welcome the return of the Chet Atkins-style Australian guitarist Tommy Emmanuel, CGP, in concert Sunday, August 23rd. East Tennessee's own Trey Hensley opens up the show. Tickets for Tommy Emmanuel's Living in the Light tour on sale now at TennesseeTheater.com, also at the box office. And his music is heard on WDVX right here. Well, let's keep that music rolling right along. It's time for some classic bluegrass right now, and this is about as classic as you can get. Here's Lester and Earl on WDVX Rise and Shine.

0: East Tennessee's own WDVX. Volume 5 right there with Leave a Light On. We also heard from classic Merle Haggard in there with Daddy Frank, the Guitar Man. Storm Clouds Over Manassas from Nothing Fancy. Lost in the Lonesome Pines from Jim Lauderdale and Ralph Stanley. And Lester Flatt and Earl Scruggs back there at the top of the hour with the classic Rolling in My Sweet Baby's Arms. I'm Alex Leach, kicking off this marvelous Monday morning with you here as we rise and shine. And WDVX presents our next Tennessee Shines live concert and radio show coming up this Wednesday night, August 19th. Taking it on the road to Blue Tick Tavern's Roy and Alma Garrett Music Hall in downtown Maryville. And we have live music from the Montvels and the Garrett Boys. Doors are at 6 p.m., showtime at 7 o'clock. 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And we want to thank Tennessee Stone and Corona Extra for their support of Tennessee Shines. Going to be a fun time Wednesday night, August 19th, just a couple of days away, and great live music to check out. Tennessee Shines. Right now, it's time for some good fiddling. We've got Mr. Scotty Stoneman coming up next. And we're going to take a little trip with him down the Lee Highway as we rise and shine.
1: Howdy, friends. We're going to take a ride here on the old Lee Highway. We're going to start off here with an old fella pulling into the highway with a big load of logs on his old truck. As he tries to get started, he makes a little grinding noise, shifting gears. It sounds a little bit like this.

Mm-hmm. On further down the road, there's an old fellow walking along, and a hot rod come by him so daggone fast, he almost tore his coattail off. Here's a little bit of the noise he made as he honked his horn and blew out of sight.

East Tennessee's own WDVX. There's a brand new single from the Lonesome River Band that's called Walking Back to Bluefield. Right before that, Jimmy Martin and Bobby Osborne with Blue Eyed Darlin', Carolina Line from Seth Mulder and Midnight Run, Miss Dale Ann Bradley featuring the Poe Ramblin' Boys and the Bobble Owser Brothers with Poor Man's Pride, and Scotty Stoneman back there with the Talkin' Fiddle Blues heading down the Lee Highway. Good morning to you. I'm Alex Leach, bright and early here as we rise and shine, kicking off this brand new week on Marvelous Monday Morning. And WDVX thanks the Knoxville Smokies for their support. 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The Doghouse Shakers going to be joining us this Friday. 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Well, back to the music right now, kicking it up a notch with Sideline. This one's called Fast as I Can Crawl. It's time to rise and shine on WDVX Marvelous Monday Morning.

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1: 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It's time to rise and shine.

Monday morning. I'm Alex Leach, and we'll get back to the music in just a second. 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Three Rivers Market is located on the corner of Baxter and Central in Knoxville's Happy Holler and has raised over $900,000 through Nourishing Change for local charities since 2012, supporting the community and East Tennessee's own WDVX. More info on our website. And WDVX also thanks The Shed Smokehouse and Juke Joint at Smoky Mountain Harley-Davidson in Maryville for their support as they announce their outdoor season of concerts at The Shed. 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They've always got some good music coming up there. Moonshine Bandits will be there this coming Saturday, the 22nd. Right now, back into the music with The Grascals. They've got a brand new album coming out, and this one's on it. It's called Bend in the River. It's time to rise and shine on WDVX.

East Tennessee's own WDVX. Miss Lydia Hamby right there with one she released just a couple of months back called So Through With You. James Ray Polk and the Unremembered Souls before that. That one was called The Unremembered Soul. And we heard from Tony Trischka featuring Billy Strings, Gentle on My Mind, the Larry Stevenson Band with You Made It Right, and Barry Abernathy featuring Dan Tominski on Unwanted Love back there at the top of 8 o'clock. It's time to rise and shine on this marvelous

East Tennessee's own WDVX. There's one from the Poe Ramblin' Boys. That's Bottom of a Glass. Mr. Hank Lachlan before that with 40 Shades of Green. California Autumn from Mr. Tony Rice. The Blue Ridge Mountain Blues from Bill Clifton. And the Graskles kicking us off back there with a brand new one called Bend in the River. It's time to rise and shine on this brand new week. And Marvelous Monday is rolling on in, and we've got more good music rolling on in for you as well. WDVX also presents the next Summer Nights Concert Series and radio show at Yeehaw Brewing in Knoxville. Jason Carter and his band with the Asheville Mountain Boys, Wednesday, September 9th. 6 p.m. doors, and the show starts at 7. WDVX will be on site with merch and to broadcast live. And we want to thank ORNL Federal Credit Union, Garza Law, and Yeehaw Brewing for their support of WDVX Summer Nights Concert Series. Going to be a big time on September 9th. Well, right now, back into the music. Here's one from Miss Caroline Owens, and this one's called Telluride, right here on East Tennessee's own WDVX. Thanks for joining us here on this marvelous Monday morning as we rise and shine.

East Tennessee's own WDVX from his latest album, Mr. Jared Walker, right there. That's featuring Logan Ledger on Ain't It Like. Before that, classic Mack Wiseman with I Still Write Your Name in the Sand. Today Has Been a Lonesome Day from the Special Consensus. That was back when Ron Spears was in the band, the late great Ron right there. A brand new Whippoorwill from Junior Sisk, Red Allen in there with Beautiful Blue Eyes, and Caroline Owens kicking us off on that good set of music. Time to rise and shine on Marvelous Monday, and WDVX receives support from listeners just like you, and also from nonprofit Medic Regional Blood Center, blood suppliers for hospitals and regional air transport across East Tennessee and Southeast Kentucky. Medic is hosting a blood drive supporting Second Harvest Food Bank during the month of August. Info and scheduling appointments at medicblood.org. Well, the clock on the wall here says, Alex, get on out of here. Make room for Grace. She's up next with the Americana Mix at 9 o'clock. I'm going to close out, as always, with our Bluegrass Gospel set, and we'll see you back here in the morning. I'm actually getting ready to hop on a plane and head down to sunny Florida with my lovely wife, Miranda. We're going to be coming to you live in the morning from down there in the Sunshine State. So we'll see you back here bright and early in the morning. Have a marvelous Monday. And here's one from Big Dave Evans. No hiding place down here on East Tennessee's own WDVX.

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Happy Monday.

East Tennessee Zone. WDVX. It's East Tennessee Zone, Tennessee Chics, from Marathon to Key West. And we heard the seldom seen rolling and tumbling. It was the Motel Mirrors. That's John Paul Keith and Amy Levere, Loving in the Morning. And Neil Young, Good to See You. WDVX wants to say thank you to ORNL Federal Credit Union for their support as they present the 2026 Summer Sessions Concert Series at Saturday, September 19th, featuring Americana singer-songwriters Sean Camp and Verlin Thompson.

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I got a new one from Billy Strings coming up for you. This is Milltown Flood on East Tennessee's own WDVX.

East Tennessee Zone, WDVX. It's at Sam Bush with White Bird. Just in Towns Earl and Rogers Park. Start things off with a new one from Billy Strings. We heard Milltown Flood. WDVX presents the next Tennessee Shines live concert and radio show. It's this Wednesday night, August 19th. Taking it on the road to Blue Tick Tavern's Roy and Elma Garrett Music Hall in downtown Maryville, featuring live music from the Montvales and Garrett Boys. 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Well, I've got some Steep Canyon Rangers coming up for you next, title track from their new one called Next Act on East Tennessee Zone, WDVX.

East Tennessee's own WDVX. It's Jesse Winchester taking on Gordon Lightfoot's Sundown. It was Robbie Falks with Georgia Hard and new from Steep Canyon Rangers, title track from Next Act. WDVX wants to thank the Tennessee Theater for their support as they welcome the return of Tommy Emmanuel's CGP in concert Sunday, August 23rd. East Tennessee's own Trey Hensley will open the show. Tickets for Tommy Emmanuel's Living in the Light tour are on sale right now at TennesseeTheater.com and the Tennessee Theater box office. 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You can find out more about an arts plate or other specialty tag at tnspecialtyplates.org. My name's Grace. I want to thank you for listening in to the Americana Mix this morning. I hope Monday's treating you right. It's about 13 minutes till 10 o'clock, 81 degrees, and heat advisory in effect. Now until 8 p.m. tonight, sunshine, highs up around 95, then showers likely. Lows tonight, 72 degrees. Going to be hot again tomorrow with highs back up around 90, and a whole lot of sunshine. Junior Sisk coming up for you next. Just Load the Wagon on East Tennessee's own. As I look at my players and realize I don't have the right track pulled up here somewhere. Oh, yeah. Mm-hmm. It's Monday all day long. Here we go. It's reading it. It's reading it. It's getting there. As I search for my track number. Here we go. Golly, just load the CD player.

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1: I came up listening to cowboy singers.

is Tennessee's own WDVX. It's the Wyos from Broken Land Bell. And we heard Roll On Down the Road. It was Andrew Combs and Rose Colored Blues, Larry Sparks with Wheeling, and Charlie Crockett from his latest called Clovis. And we heard country music. It was Tony Furtado, The Ghost of Blind Willie Johnson. It was Parker Millsap, The Villain, and Junior Sisk, Just Load the Wagon. 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

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New from AJ Lee and Blue Summit. Well, kind of, sort of. Taking on some Sheryl Crow on East Tennessee Zone. WDVX. Why is this not playing? That's why. Let me start that over here. Golly. Oh, yeah, it is Monday, isn't it?

East Tennessee Zone, WDVX. It's Chuck Berry, Lady Be Good. Heard the Red Stick Ramblers, The Devil with the Devil. It was Donna the Buffalo, Temporary Misery. And A.J. Lee and Blue Summit, Soaking Up the Sun. Kicking off that set from their latest. Right now it's time for the WDVX Public Service Post. The Smoky Mountain Blues Society preserves and promotes blues music along with fostering unity among all people. They offer programs for veterans and have a Blues in the Schools program as well as concerts at local venues. September 13th, it's the Blues Cruise with Tom Holland and the Shuffle Kings aboard the Star Knoxville Riverboat. More information at smokymountainblues.org/events. 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The postal address is 301 South Yay Street, Knoxville, Tennessee, 37902. Sean Camp coming up for you next. From live at the Station Inn, Sean Camp going to be live at the Museum of Appalachia in Norris coming up September 19th, part of the Summer Sessions concert series. It's Magnolia Wind, Sean Camp on East Tennessee Zone, WDVX.

Oh, that little bitty titty really thing. The

East Tennessee's home, WDVX. Steve Martin and the Steep Canyon Rangers with Edie Brickell, Sarah Jane and the Iron Mountain Baby. And we heard from George Jones with Little Medley there. That's from the Johnny Cash TV show. And start things off, Sean Camp live at the Station Inn. We heard Magnolia Wind. He's going to be live at the Museum of Appalachia in Norris September 19th, part of the Summer Sessions concert series. 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That comes from Barley's Tap Room and Pizzeria on Jackson Avenue in Knoxville's Old City. 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Grace here with you. It's about 13 minutes till 11 o'clock, 83 degrees. Heat advisory in effect till 8 p.m. this evening. Highs today 95 degrees, sunshine, then showers likely. Lows tonight 72. 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

Gypsy woman told my mother before I was born, you got a boy child coming, gonna be a son of a gun, gonna make pretty girls

the seventh hour of the seventh day of the seventh month, the seventh doctor say.

East Tennessee Zone, WDVX. Guy Davis, wrapping up at Extra Good, Extra Long Set from Sweetheart Like You. We heard Hoochie Coochie Man. It was the Allman Brothers Band, Ain't Wasting Time No More. Jerry Douglas on a Monday. And from Having a Talk, Melissa Carper and Theo Lawrence with Dad Ain't Right. And we heard Kitty Cat from Tammy Nielsen's Sassafras. It was Cora Blund with Horse Doctor Come Quick. I Ain't Got Nothing from Willie Nelson and Bobby Rush. Get Out of Here, Dog Named Debo. 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Elin Jewell coming up for you. From Gypsy, it's These Blues on East Tennessee's own WDVX.

East Tennessee Zone, WDVX. It's the Cox family in Let It Roll. Buddy and Julie Miller, Spittin' on Fire. And we heard Warren Zevon with Dirty Life and Times. Elin Jewell started things off with These Blues. WDVX presents the Summer Nights Concert Series and radio show at Yeehaw Bring in Knoxville with Jason Carter and his band, along with the Asheville Mountain Boys, coming up Wednesday, September 9th, 6 p.m. Those doors all open, and the show starts at 7 o'clock. WDVX going to be on site with merchandise. Thanks to ORNL Federal Credit Union, Garza Law, and Yeehaw Bring for their support of the WDVX Summer Nights Concert Series. My name's Grace. Thanks so much for listening in to WDVX this morning. 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

eyes forgiven at the wild seeds we had sown. Some had grown to love while we had just grown weary, where the spirit meets the bone.

East Tennessee Zone, WDVX, Marshall Tucker Band, That's Long Hard Ride, Ola Bell with Sea Line Woman, it was Daryl Scott where the spirit meets the bone, and East Tennessee Zone, Alex Leach started things off with his new one, Morning Green. Support for WDVX? Why, it comes from Boyd's Jig and Reel in downtown Knoxville, in the heart of the old city at Central and Jackson. Open Tuesday through Sunday, featuring a menu of Scottish fare and American favorites, with over 1,000 whiskeys, live Irish, Scottish, and old-time jam sessions. More information at Jig and Reel. WDVX says thank you to Ear Trumpet Labs in Portland, Oregon for their support and for supplying several of the microphones used for live performances on WDVX's Blue Plate Special, as well as the Big Plate each Friday. Ear Trumpet Labs offers handmade microphones from their craft workshop, used on stage by several bluegrass and Americana acts like Billy Strings, Sierra Farrell, and the Warren Treaty. EarTrumpetLabs.com for information and more. That Blue Plate Special coming up at noon today inside Visit Knoxville downtown. Today, Chris Schultz takes the stage at noon. We do hope you can come join us inside Visit Knoxville. That's 301 South Gay Street. It's the Steel Drivers coming up for you from Bad For You. 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
1: Hey, y'all. Welcome to the Blue Plate Special. It's real live music right here in beautiful downtown Knoxville, Tennessee. We're here hanging out inside Visit Knoxville. And you can feel free to come join us if you like. But if you can't be here, know that it is streaming live right now on all of our social pages as well as our YouTube channel. You can watch it back later at your convenience. Our guest today, well, she's been out on tour, heading home. Her bed's in clear sight. Very soon she'll be there. But she's making a quick stop here today to make a little music for us, visiting from Austin, Texas. You all welcome Chris Schultz to the Blue Plate Special.
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Thank you. Thank you. That's a song that we're, when I get back to Austin, we're going to go into the studio and record that with the live band, or with the full band. So I'm pretty excited about that. This next one is from my first album. It's called Passing Through. And it's basically about human connection.

0: Thank you. This is Chris Schultz with us here today on the Blue Plate Special. So how long you been living in Austin?
1: Oh boy, I've been in Austin since 97.
0: A long time. So, you grew up in Kansas.
1: I did.
0: How old were you when you started making music?
1: I was 43.
0: Oh, wow. Okay, so this is a really short musical bio.
1: Yes.
0: So, you weren't playing music in Kansas.
1: I was not. I was not playing music in Kansas, and then I moved to Austin because I loved music, and I worked for bands and musicians, and I did everything from lugging gear to road managing and selling merch, all that. Mm-hmm. And then just went through a breakup

0: And I had time on my hands, and I had a cheap guitar, and I thought I'd give it a shot. I'd written poetry all my life, so, yeah.
1: Okay. So, well, that's interesting. So this is all kind of new for you and everything. So, you know, Austin's a big songwriting town as well. Have you tried the co-writing thing yet?
0: You know, I've tried a couple co-writing things. The only co-writing that has stuck has been I wrote a Christmas song with Charlie Richards, mm-hmm. and it's called "Christmas Is Trying to Kill Me." Okay. And that's the only one that's stuck so far.
1: Okay. We'll say we're not quite there yet, you know, at the songwriting point, but, you know, it's all a new experience for you. So let's, recording. I know that you have a current single out there.
0: Yes, I do.
1: All That's Left.
0: Yes.
1: And it's actually streaming on our website and right. available for purchase there as well.
0: That is great.
1: So, and also, I mentioned that she is headed back to Austin, but tonight she'll be in Cookeville doing a show, and she's got quite an extended a schedule built out already for the rest of the year, which you can find there at chrisschultzmusic.com, and Chris is with a K out
0: yes.
1: there. Yes,
0: and Schultz with all the consonants.
1: Yeah, all yeah. of them, all together. So we always encourage our audience to do the shake and howdy and just thank her for coming and making some music with us, for us, after the show. This is Chris Schultz on the WDVX Blue Plate Special.
0: So this song is called All That's Left Is Love, and I wrote it for my dad, who was a diesel mechanic by trade, but taught me how to love all the broken things in the world and see the beauty in them. And he was also one of those guys that I could talk about anything and everything with, and I'm very grateful for that. It's called All This Left Is Love.

Thank you. The single of that song was actually produced by the guy I just told you about co-writing the song with, Charlie Richards. And I'm really proud of the way it turned out. I'm very excited about that. But it's basically the first single off my EP that I'm about to record when I get back to Austin. And this song is on there as well. It's called Make It Look Easy.

Thank you. Thank you. Well, I have a close family friend here that I've known since I was a little toddler, and she was an umpire for the longest time, softball umpire, and so I'm going to send this song out to Arlene. It's basically about growing up on the block that I grew up on. We didn't, you know, we played baseball in our yard, and we did that in our yard because we had a fence, and it was a very small yard. So if you hit it over the fence, it was not a home run. In order to hit the home run, you had to hit it over the fence, across the street, and into the sewer. And so I wrote this about that, but I'm sending it to my favorite umpire, Arlene. It's called Hey Batter.

0: It's Chris Schultz with us here today on the Blue Plate Special. 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It is home of the Big Plate Fridays at noon. This Friday, the Doghouse Shakers will be joining us with some blues and a little rockabilly. 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Chris Schultz with us here today on the Blue Plate Special. So you're going back to record. When do you think, I mean, I know it's always... like we were talking about earlier, longer than what you anticipate. But what are you hoping for?
1: I'm hoping for late fall.
0: Okay.
1: Yeah.
0: Fingers crossed. Just in time for the holidays.
1: Exactly.
0: Well, yes. You can keep an eye on the website there at chrisschultzmusic.com. She's going to do a few more tunes for us today on the Blue Plate Special.
1: Yes. Well, this one, I was part of this group where you have a song prompt, and... you get the prompt on, you know, I think it was Monday morning, and you had to have the song written by Sunday night at midnight. And the prompt was Corduroy Sadness. I wasn't sure what I was going to do with that, but I did grow up in the 80s, so this is it.

Thank you. Thank you. You know, mostly true story. Although my twin sister and I had to share the hand-me-down clothes that came from our older sister, but, you know. Well, this one I wrote, I just came from playing some shows in Connecticut and Massachusetts, and I wrote this one about my aunt who lived in Connecticut. It was my dad's sister, and when I was about 19, I went to visit her, and I had had a pretty rough year. I don't think she knew it, but she somehow knew exactly what I needed to feel better. And that was just driving around all the windy roads in Connecticut with her and just windows down, that sort of thing. It's called Hattertown Road, and it's actually a road that is near her house. I didn't name it after her road because her road is called Fern Lane. Not very singable.

Thank you. Well, a few years ago, I stayed home for several days during Christmas time because I thought I was going to go somewhere. I thought I was going somewhere for Christmas, and I didn't. And then, so I stayed home, and I decided I was going to write a song a day. And that worked really well for 4 days. And then my sister brought over a retro Atari game system, and I got really good at Space Invaders. But I did manage to write this song. It's called Stumbling Love.

0: Chris Schultz with us here today on the Blue Plate special. I think I lost count. I counted wrong. But anyway, you got one more tune for us here today? Okay, so before she does that, we want to invite everybody back again tomorrow. Noah Gray will be here. You can find our complete calendar by visiting our website there at wdvx.com. 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Thank you so much for taking a minute and coming by and making some music for us here today in Knoxville. Will you leave us with the last one?
1: I will. This is called Takes What It Takes.

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Andy Perkle in here with you next. 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

East Tennessee's own WDVX, Matt Woods featuring Adam Lee Shepherd and Justin Wells. That's this year's offering from Matt. Let Love Ring's the name of the song. Soaking Up the Sun from AJ Lee and Blue Summit. Before that, The Derailers, All the Rage in Paris. Ray Wiley Hubbard getting 1 o'clock going for us today with A, Enlightenment, B, Endarkenment. Good afternoon, everybody. Andy Perkle here with you. Hoping you're having an enlightened afternoon. Thanks for tuning in to East Tennessee's own WDVX. Be with you till about 4 o'clock. Happy to be picking music for you today. WDVX thanks the Tennessee Theater for their support as they welcome the return of that certified guitar picker, Tommy Emmanuel, in concert. That happens Sunday, August 23rd. East Tennessee's own Trey Hensley will be opening the show. Tickets for Tommy Emmanuel's Living in the Light tour are on sale now at TennesseeTheater.com and the theater box office. His music is heard on East Tennessee's own WDVX. 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The center will hold their community luncheon at the Oak Ridge Conference Center on August 28th. There will be lunch, a silent auction, and storytelling from comedian Andy Marie Tillman. For tickets and more information, the website's appalachianarts.net. Also thanking Ear Trumpet Labs in Portland, Oregon for their support today and for supplying several of the microphones that are used for live performances on WDVX's Blue Plate special shows, as well as the Big Plate each Friday. Ear Trumpet Labs offers handmade microphones from their craft workshop, used on stage by several bluegrass and Americana acts like Billy Strings, Sierra Farrell, and The Warren Treaty. EarTrumpetLabs.com for information. All right, let's go back to it. Here's Charlie Crockett off of Clovis. This is the Hallelujah Trail, East Tennessee's own WDVX.

The song was first taking shape about two blocks from here. In the first precinct jail.

Memphis, Tennessee's own WDVX. Joven Webb there doing a fine job covering the Delbert McClinton Classic. Every time I roll the dice. Coulter Wall in there with It's Getting So. Mr. Bojangles from Jerry Jeff Walker. Charlie Crockett. Hallelujah Trail. That's off of his most recent. The album's called Clovis. WDVX presents the next Tennessee Shines live concert and radio show. That's happening this Wednesday night, August 19th. We're taking it on the road to Blue Tick Taverns Roy and Alma Garrett Music Hall in downtown Maryville, featuring live music from the Montvales and Garrett Boys. Doors are at 6 p.m. The show's at 7. 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Special thanks to Tennessee Stone and Corona Extra for their support of Tennessee Shines. All right, I've got you some Montvales ready to go. This one's called Loud and Clear. East Tennessee's own WDVX.

East Tennessee's own WDVX, that's Fruition. Name of the song is I'm Not Afraid. This year's album, it's called Something More. Ashby Frank with Stokes County Buck Dancing Man, Fats Kaplan, Kevin Welch, and Kieran Kane with Till I'm Too Old to Die Young. And the Montvales, starting off that last set of music with Loud and Clear, they're going to be with us along with Garrett Boys down there at Blue Tick Tavern day after tomorrow for Tennessee Shines on the Road. Tickets are available now on our website. 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The next one is happening Saturday, September 19th. Featuring Americana singer-songwriters Sean Camp and Verlin Thompson, along with Madeline Talent, who will be opening the show at the Museum of Appalachia in Norris. Showtime is 6 p.m. TheSummerSessions.com for more information. Weather report. It is supposed to be pretty dang hot this afternoon. Drink your water. Get out of that sun if you can manage it. High 92, overnight low 73. Supposed to cool off some tomorrow with a high of 88, overnight low of 68. Sun's out this week, with the exception of a chance for some showers this afternoon. All right, guys, let's play some new Joshua Ray Walker. How's that sound? This song's called Outlaw, East Tennessee's own WDVX.

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This is the name of the song. Texas Headhunters, Maggie Went Back to Mineola. The Price of Love from Buddy Miller and Blackberry Smoke got us rolling on 2 o'clock today with an oldie but a goodie from them. Hey Delilah was the name of the song. What's up, everybody? Andy Perkle in here with you as we get started in earnest on the 2 o'clock hour. WDVX is a media sponsor of the Catoosa Music and Adventure Festival, happening Labor Day weekend, September 3rd through the 7th at the Catoosa Event Center in Jamestown, Tennessee. 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All right. On the bill down there at Catoosa coming up this first weekend in September, Cruz Contreras and the Black Lilies. This is Gold and Roses, recorded live, East Tennessee's own WDVX.

East Tennessee's own WDVX. That's Retro 78. This year's release, arriving in June. Name of the song, Tall Dark Stranger. Hacienda Brothers before that with If I'm Gonna Sink. Pick Your Poison from The Family and Cruz Contreras and the Black Lilies starting that last set of music out with a song recorded live out there at the barn at Cruz's house. Golden Roses is the name of the song. Cruz and the gang are on the bill for Catoosa Music and Adventure Festival coming up first weekend in September. All right, gang, it's hot out there. So as extreme summer temperatures impact Knoxville, designated cooling and day centers open across the city. Knox Area Rescue Ministries on North Broadway operates daily. Volunteer Ministry Center also has a resource center, the Victory Connection Center on Kingston Pike, and the relaunch space under the I-40 overpass near Carm, the Knoxville Recreation Center on South Park Lane, and the Knoxville Public Library on East Montgomery Avenue. 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The postal address is 301 South Gay Street, Knoxville, Tennessee, 37902. All right, let's go back to the music now. Jared Walker, name of this song is Uptown Johnny Getaway, East Tennessee's own WDVX.

troubling me. We call each other home. So says the judge, son, you know you got a date with the gallows. But he don't know the hangman here runs a little slow and shallow. Well, that I taught him every night he knows.

East Tennessee Zone WDVX. That's Bent Mountain, name of the song, Tennessee Banjo Man. Roger Klein and the Peacemakers with Agua Caliente before that. Well, West LA Fadeaway from Los Lobos and Jared Walker starting that last set of music out for us today here on East Tennessee Zone WDVX with one called Uptown Johnny Getaway. 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Coming up this Friday on the Big Plate, it's the Doghouse Shakers. 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It's about time for the last home series of the season. It'll be kicking off September 1st and running through the 6th versus the Chattanooga Lookouts. Okay, guys, weather report. High today, 92. Overnight low, 73. Things are going to cool off tomorrow a bit. It's going to be very sunny for the middle of the week. Maybe a chance for rain on Friday, Saturday. Here's a new song from Sunvolt. It's called Serenade Song. 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

East Tennessee's own WDVX. Name of that song is All My Faith. Maya DeVitri is the artist. Jesse Appleman with Anna Lee featuring AJ Lee. Paul Thorne, Too Blessed to Be Stressed in that set of music. And Jesse Winchester getting us started on 3 o'clock today. Stand By Me. What's up, folks? Andy Perkle still with you for about another 45 minutes. Thanks for tuning in to East Tennessee's own WDVX today. I'm going to go ahead and remind you now, we're listener-funded roots music out of Clinton, Tennessee, and there's never a bad day to make a donation to East Tennessee's own WDVX. 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The gates open at 6 p.m. and lawn chairs are permitted. 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Coming up Saturday, August 22nd, it's the Moonshine Bandits in concert out there at the Shed. 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Turnpike Troubadours, that's who's next, along with Sierra Hull. They're covering a much-beloved Robert Earl Keen song here. It's called Feeling Good Again. East Tennessee's own WDVX.

East Tennessee Zone WDVX. 49 Winchester's the band. Bringing home the bacon, that's the song. Broke Down from Slade Cleaves, the James Hunter 6 in there with Ain't That a Trip, featuring Van Morrison. Turnpike, Troubadours, and Sierra Hull. Starting off that last set with a great cover of Feeling Good Again. 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It's the Ghost Hounds. They'll be joining us on the Blue Plate on the 28th. Name of this song is Justified. East Tennessee Zone, WDVX.

East Tennessee's own WDVX. That's East Tennessee's own Kevin Abernathy. Train Called Nothing to Lose is the name of the song, and that's a new release from Kevin, the Band of Heathens, with Take the Cake. James Hand, Baby, Baby, Don't Tell Me That, and the Ghost Hounds, Justified, starting off that last set. They're going to be with us on the Blue Plate, 8:28. 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WDVX presents the next Summer Nights concert series and radio show happening at Yeehaw Brewing in Knoxville with Jason Carter and his band. The Asheville Mountain Boys will also be on tap to play that evening. It's all happening Wednesday, September 8th, 6 p.m. for the doors. The show starts at 7. WDVX will be on site with merch. Thanks to ORNL Federal Credit Union, Garza Law, and Yeehaw Brewing for their support of the WDVX Summer Nights Concert Series. Weather report, high today 92, overnight low 72. It is dangerously hot out there. Drink your water. Stay out of the sun in the middle of the afternoon, or better yet, just get on inside for a little while. There'll be more time to come out this evening. Okay, I've about used my time up today, and I've had a good time doing it. Thank you for having me. Thank you for tuning in to East Tennessee's own WDVX. Tony's in next. Nita will be along after that. I'm going to leave you with one from Low Cut Connie. Can't Be Wrong is the name of the song. East Tennessee's own WDVX.

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slip, and he's here to do some business with the big iron on his hip. The big iron on his hip. In this town and living outlaw by the name of Texas Red. Many men have tried to take him, and that many men were dead. He was vicious and a killer, though a youth of 24, and the notches on his pistol numbered 1 in 19 more. 1 in 19 more. Now the stranger started talking, made it plain to folks around.

Texan Ranger was about to meet his death. About to meet his death. There was 40 feet between them when they stopped to make their play.

East Tennessee's own WDVX classic Allman Brothers Band, Dickie Betts, Jessica from the album Brothers and Sisters. We heard Trey Hensley and Can't Outrun the Blues. It was Mountain Grass Unit and Appalachian Smoke and Coulter Wall with a big iron on his hip. Good afternoon. This is Tony Lawson getting in here on a Monday. It's another start to very hot and sticky summer week in East Tennessee. Thank you for turning your radio on to East Tennessee's own WDVX. Coming up at 5 o'clock today, it's the feature at 5, and we're working our way through the alphabet, and we're almost through it. It's the letter S today. Songs that start with the letter S today on the feature at 5. 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When a meticulously plotted murder begins to unravel, every phone call could be a matter of life or death. Dial M for Murder's electrifying tale of deception, danger, and suspense on stage September 2nd through the 20th at the Clarence Brown Theater.com for tickets and more information. 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And it's going to be a fun night of live music. 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The Montvales and Garrett Boys are a special guest. 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Early showtime, doors at 6, showtime 7, featuring the Montvales, who we'll hear from in this set that we kick off with. The Garrett Boys are going to be with us also Wednesday night. Here's Garrett Boys and Steve Earle on East Tennessee's own WDVX.

East Tennessee's own WDVX. Happy birthday, Kevin Welch. That's Kevin Welch and the Danes. A song Kevin wrote, Chris Stapleton made a big hit out of it. It's called Millionaire. We heard Charles Wesley Godwin. The Montvales are going to be with us Wednesday night at the Blue Tick Tavern in Maryville for Tennessee Shines. And so are the Garrett Boys. They kicked everything off here with Steve Earle with Back Home as we roll through an extra long, extra good set. Let's celebrate another birthday. Maria McKee from Lone Justice. I remember 1985. I got a record in the mail from Lone Justice and put it on. And what a great album. And we're going to hear a couple of tracks that were on that album. First, from the band Lone Justice on East Tennessee's own WDVX.

East Tennessee's own WDVX, Mike Campbell and the Dirty Knobs. That's new music that's called No Regrets. Of course, Mike Campbell was in Tom Petty and the Heartbreakers. We heard Straight in the Darkness, a song that Tom Petty and Mike Campbell wrote called Ways to Be Wicked that was performed by Margot Price featuring Mike Campbell. That song was also on the first album from Lone Justice that came out back in the mid-80s. And happy birthday, Marie McKee from Lone Justice. And we heard Lone Justice kicking off the set on East Tennessee's own WDVX. As we roll toward 5 o'clock, the feature at 5 today. And that is going to be back in the alphabet with songs that start with the letter S. Support for WDVX comes from Rush's Music, owned and operated by Red of Red and the Paper Flowers, helping to create the musicians of tomorrow. 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Cindy Lou and her crew of artists have been offering East Tennesseans haircuts, color extensions, and more for 16 years in Happy Holler. 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

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In Gatlinburg, Pigeon Forge and Sevierville at 93.9. This is Tony Lawson. It's the feature at 5. It's songs that start with the letter S today. We kick it off with Oak Crow Medicine Show, singing about our beautiful Smoky Mountains and, East Tennessee's own WDVX. It's the feature at 5.

recollection bleeds through the grain and hardens the soil. Flights of temporal affection poison the vein, loosen the coil.

East Tennessee's own WDVX. That's Paul Thorne doing Ray Wiley Hubbard's Snake Farm. John R. Miller did Shenandoah Shakedown. AJ Lee and Blue Summit. Sully Tuttle stepping up to sing Seaside Town. What a great night that was a few weeks ago with AJ Lee and Blue Summit at the Bijou Theater. Just some great live music. 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We thank Modelo Especial, the East Tennessee Foundation, and Barley's for presenting the WDVX Blue Plate Special. I want to thank Tennessee Stone for their support of WDVX. 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I want to thank Three Rivers Market for rounding up its nourishing change for WDVX all during the month of August. Thanks to Three Rivers Market on the corner of Baxter and Central for helping us out. Songs that start with the letter S. This is new from Sun Volt. It's called Serenade Song on the feature at 5 on East Tennessee's own WDVX.

East Tennessee's own WDVX, Lily Hyatt. The song is called Some Kind of Drug. We heard Wilco with Soldier Child. We heard Sunvolt with Serenade Song. It's songs that start with the letter S on the feature at 5, and it's East Tennessee's own Mick Harrison and the High Score. It's Straight Back on East Tennessee's own WDVX.

Magnolia Hempstead could not stop eating popcorn when she's high on pot. She kept on chewing till her teeth were gone. The dentist made some out of cut limestone. You can always tell she's been around.

East Tennessee's own WDVX with brand new music from Valerie June. It's called Smokestack. Recorded in Muscle Shoals, Bob Seger and the Silver Bullet Band with Sunspot Baby. Scott Miller and the Commonwealth did Sin in Indiana, and his bandmate in the V-Roys, Mick Harrison, and his band, The High Score, did Straight Back, songs that start with the letter S. Today's feature at 5 on WDVX, where support comes from you, the listener. You can always help us out by going shopping in the WDVX shop, picking up on one of our new T-shirts. Also, the camo hat is there and more. WDVX.com for the information. A lot of folks, when they see the camo hat, I love to see them check it out, and they're buying them at our table and everything at events. Thanks for coming up to our table. Thanks for saying hi. This past weekend has been so encouraging, and past week, so many special things. Ran into a lot of folks this weekend. Personally, I just want to say hey to some folks and for taking some time to chat and talk about WDVX. Also, special time at the Knoxville Museum of Art and their new exhibition with coal miner, evangelist, artist Harrison Mays. It's something I encourage everyone to check out. He did the crosses, the roadside crosses, all through Appalachia. A lot of them are still up. It's showing now at the Knoxville Museum of Art. 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And man, did we ever have a time last Wednesday night with Janine Fuller. Next up, it's Bluegrass with Jason Carter and his band and the Asheville Mountain Boys. That's going to be on Wednesday night, September 9th. Doors at 6, open at 7. Also, thanks to ORNL Federal Credit Union for their support of WDVX Summer Nights. Also, ORNL Federal Credit Union presents Summer Sessions. And coming up September 19th at the Museum of Appalachia, in the Norris, near Norris community, just off exit 122 of Interstate 75. We have a live free show. It's special with the songwriters Sean Camp, who was just inducted into the Nashville Songwriters Hall of Fame, along with Verlin Thompson. Of course, those two guys spent a lot of time with Guy Clark, and they do a lot of Guy's songs. Of course, Sean's incredible discography of tunes is there too. And Verlin, what can you say about his guitar playing and his songwriting? It's going to be a wonderful night, September 19th. Thanks, ORNL Federal Credit Union, for making Summer Sessions possible. Songs that start with the letter S, a song he co-wrote with Guy Clark. This is Sean Camp. This is Sis Draper on the Featured 5 on East Tennessee's own WDVX.

sawed one off. And Uncle Cleve dropped his jaw. He said, "She's the best I ever saw. She must be from Arkansas." I think Grandpa used to date her. Grandma says she still hates her. And all the fellas stand up straighter in the presence of Sis Draper.

put her fiddle in a box and said it's getting awful late. She is on her way to Little Rock, and Little Rock can't wait. So we all stood out in the yard, hands all full of watermelon, watched her

Alabama State, and I damn near didn't come back again. I didn't go very fast on a steam-powered airplane. Oh, the wheel went around and up and down and inside and then back again. Sitting in a 747 just watching them clouds roll by. Can't tell if it's sunshine or if it's rain.

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this world, going round it pretty curve. I'm a leaving and I can't say

East Tennessee's own WDVX, wrapping up that extra long, extra good set with Silverada and Radio Wave. And thank you for riding that wave with us. You're on WDVX until a Monday night. We heard Reckless Kelly and Kelly Willis with The Last Frontier. Earthbound from Rodney Crowell and Around This World as we did a little traveling in that cosmic set. That's Cosmic Charlie Crockett right there in the midst of it on WDVX. This is Tony Lawson. Thank you for turning your radio on and supporting East Tennessee's own WDVX. 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It's going to be an incredible night, Sunday, August 23. Tommy Chedak.

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Tennessee Shines Wednesday night in Maryville with the Montvales. And these fellows right here, the Garrett Boys, recorded live on the WDVX Blue Plate Special from our archives. 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

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E.S. Pearl, or is it the other way around? 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Garrett Boys with us Wednesday night. It's coming up in two nights, Tennessee Shines and Maryville at Blue Tick Tavern, Roy and Alma Garrett Music Hall. 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The Montvels are going to be playing. This is one way to get out in the community and bring the community together with live music as we do every day here at WDVX. It's just what we do. It's part of what we do. These guys were with us not too long ago in the Summer Nights series. This is Tidal Wave Road out of Whitley County, Kentucky, on East Tennessee's own WDVX.

East Tennessee's own WDVX and East Tennessee's own Wyatt Ellis with Marty Stewart. Little thing called Blue Smoke, wrapping up that extra long, extra good set of music. Rise and Shine with Alex Leach tomorrow morning, 6 to 9, and every morning, Monday through Saturday, 6 to 9. He's got lots of bluegrass music to play for you here every morning right out of East Tennessee on WDVX. We thank you for supporting what we do. We thank Three Rivers Market for supporting what we do. 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Nita's in next. A little blues for a Monday on East Tennessee's own.

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0: East Tennessee's own WDVX Charlie Crockett from his new album Clovis. That was Image of a Woman. The Steel Drivers before that, Good Corn Liquor. The Bottle's Gone from Benjamin Todd and Logan Ledger starting off that set, Imagining Raindrops. 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This is Nita in here with you tonight. Thanks so much for tuning in. It's a rainy evening here in East Tennessee. I've got Jason James coming right up. His brand new single is called Cut the Chain. Here it is on East Tennessee's own WDVX.
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East Tennessee's own WDVX, The Family, from their new album Delusions of Grandeur with The End. Pokey Lafarge with The Thing. I Got Loaded from Los Lobos and Jason James, Cut the Chain. 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Supporting the community and East Tennessee's own WDVX, more information is on our website. This is Nita in here with you. I've got Jason Carter, Michael Cleveland, and John Cowan coming right up. Their latest single is an old Jerry Reed cover. Jason Carter is going to be joining us in September with his band for the WDVX Summer Night Series. Here's Let's Sing Our Song on East Tennessee's Own WDVX.

East Tennessee Zone, WDVX. That was American Aquarium from their new album, New Ways to Lose, with 4x60. Rodney Crowell, Louisiana Sunshine, Feeling Okay, featuring Larkin Poe. Kimmy Bitter with More, More, More. And Jason Carter, Michael Cleveland, and John Cowan teaming up with Let's Sing Our Song. 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This is Nita in here with you. I've got the new single from Shiny Ribs coming right up for you. Here's Arkansas Mud on East Tennessee's own WDVX.

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1: 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What come to loving, she steals a show. She ain't exactly pretty, she ain't exactly small. 42, 39, 56.